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Maybe we will. 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

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I fucking knew it was Paris. 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
1: 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Like, it just needs to be swaggy. In a

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Do you know what you've got? You've got a perfect woman. She treats you right, keeps you satisfied. 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
1: 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And when you're home, you're in love, but the club is the opposite. 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

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Can I count it on? 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

It was 6 o'clock in the morning. I got myself a coffee and went to the casino. I bet everything on black and lost.